0: want.
1: Hey, hey, nigga, jackpot, nigga, about to say.
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In the ends, I can see where certain man turned bad. I feel like God on this

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And it beat me. 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